Prepare for ungrounding, opening up fields of geosomatic possibilities. Contact surface ready and native reformat activated. Restabilize the interface for boundary tracking and download entrance of a new physical domain. 3, 2, 1, 0.

of water seem more differentiated by how, not by what. Viscosity draws attention to sites of resistance and opposition, rather than only a notion of open possibilities that might suggest one indiscriminate flow. Our bodies seem like a threshold of both the past and the future. Still, everybody requires membranes to keep from being swept out to sea altogether, because there is always a risk of flooding. In acknowledgement of this corporeal, connected, aqueous community, the distinction between humans and non-humans start to blur. Hydrofeminism suggests a new ontological understanding of body and community. The aqueous understanding of interbeing is not to become another appropriation of non-human existences. Hydrofeminism is not supposed to expand existing biases, but to overrule them. It incorporates the understanding of intraactive material agencies, and thus requests shapes of scientific acquisitions which are interwoven with economical, social, and political powers at all times. As material media, water as body is individualized and so is not to be understood as homogenized. We are all bodies of water in the constitution and the geographical sense. Bodies of water are fluid, constantly in motion and exchange. Water in bodies is communicator between bodies and facilitates bodies into being. Gilles Deleuze delivered the image of the virtual world in which every realization of objects is a nexus of virtualities, which essentially incompletely interact. The idea of nexus becomes important in hydrofeminist theories when bodies of water are imagined as closed bodies. But every body consists of something like a membrane, holding it together without interfering with the constant flow and interaction with each other. A nexus like a liminal space. Where there are liminal spaces in forms of delta, where river and ocean merge, there are liminal spaces, gap junctions, where biological cells connect. Fluvial corporealities are capable to diminish biases, such as ego and omniconsciousness, and diversity and commonality. The simple reference to our entanglements within this world seems enough to overcome such assumptions that political matter is solely human matter. In any case, bodies of water recorporealize in response to each other. The borders between outside and inside become blurry. A chain of unpredictable actions is immediately set in motion, which indicates that all bodies acting and reacting are members of a political system with the ability to transform it.

These anti-egocentric theories often count as speculative and especially too abstract. Coring our perceptions of our surroundings around water could not only provide an illustrative notion, but inspires spiritual and thus sensual understandings, which science and philosophy have been lacking during the last decades. Abstraction of nature and humanity is one way to gain a new perspective and greater understanding. However, abstraction does not mean debasement. But the arts can draw awareness on seemingly remote problems that need to be acknowledged, not as something that happens in other places, but as something that happens everywhere. Facing climate changes on the speed of evolution, toning in for modification through sensory stimulations becomes methodical. Mutation in visual and audible perception, breathing, communicating, interspecies communication. We need to treat thoughts as if they were substantial units. But how do we limit our awareness without getting lost in the endlessness of coexisting universes? Here again, the concept of the body of water comes in handy, with its fluvial membrane holding it together, but not completely closing off to its surrounding. The membrane, as nexus, can be adjusted depending on individual needs, but it will always be open for exchange. We are not even able to, close off towards outer problems and situations. Understanding oneself as the community helps to see frustration as a shared state of mind and not something that someone is left alone with. This also teaches us to shift our attention to things that are actually desirable and wholesome. Teaching what a desirable future may look like and not teaching oppositions or subjective pasts can be a start of adjusting constitutions. Bring wetness into language, because language does not display reality solely, but forms it through categorizing and differentiating, making it subjective. Furthermore, we should handle historic consciousness differently. Instead of a linear view on it, we could look at evolution more fluidly, like a permanently everting donut, for example, anti-chrononormative.

There is no such thing as dry land. Wetness is everywhere, to some degree. It is in the seas, clouds, rains, dew, air, soils, minerals, plants, animals. The sea is very wet, the desert less so. So when we experience water on the other side of a line that allegedly separates it from land, we know it to be by design that articulates a surface for habitation. This surface has served as a ground for experience, understanding, and knowledge. We could also tell the story this way. Water connects bodies across times and spaces through various complex movements and cycles to other bodies and beings in diverse exchanges, gifts, thefts, and forsakings. We could think of this work of water as flow, or more specifically, as a logic of connection or communication. Evolutionary, we arose from the sea, so we folded the water within. Everything touched by water is connected. Bodies of flora, fauna, tech, meteorology, geology, and so on. Thus, bodies of water can be energy, life, habitat, and spirit.

bodies are a fundamental part of the natural world, neither separated from it nor privileged to it. Biologically, this might be easily approved, but ever since technology has been detected as a tool for humankind, we set ourselves apart. Water surrounds us in entities like the ocean and the rain that nourishes everything we feed on and even within ourselves. Since all living beings consist of at least some watery parts, either animal or plant, all lives are bodies of water. Thus, we have a fundamental common with even the smallest plankton. Environmentalism starts with the acknowledgement that the human consists of the same material as the material world. The problematic nature of this relation is becoming increasingly clear in contemporary water crises and the suspect ways in which we are managing this planet's water resources. While these crises have led to international calls for recognizing water as a human right, an ontologic of amniotics requires us to rethink this ecopolitics. I suggest that the promotion of a hydrocommons might be better suited for negotiating the interbeing of bodies of water on this planet. Environmental consciousness means being aware of the diversity of perceptions. There is no certain order. The human-scaled perception is just one of a billion. We will always have an anthropocentrically scaled perception of things. But it is an essential step to see that humans will never be self-sufficient,

Today, philosophy and science grow more strongly together in their common belief of the hollow beyond, a term established by Lynn Margulis to describe all subjects of planet Earth as an intra-dependent whole instead of individual units. It becomes important to acknowledge objects and substances not as isolated entities, but to recognize their lasting interactions and effects within human and non-human lives and ecologies, in private as in planetary scale. This politically oriented onto-epistemology can be described as transcorporeality, seeing humans and humanity less as isolated entities, but more as oceanic eddies to overcome borders and segregations to expand our understanding of what needs to be taken care of. Perceiving things as fluid instead of solid, as transition instead of state. Everything becomes vibrant and everything becomes matter. Water is circulating, everything is. Ecology itself is nothing localized, it's fluid and migrating, circulating, transforming like water. The glass of water we drink has come from the tap, filtered water, originated from some spring or rainfall. And it will go back there after we digest, we drained it into a system, streaming towards the closest ocean. Circulation is not only a question of place, but also of time. To drink a glass of water is to ingest the ghost of bodies that haunt that water. Water circles, and so do biological means seep into cultural means. Investigating when do they become gift, when theft, are critical perceptions needed to differentiate natural from unnatural streams, which are both human impacts on nature. Already in the 18th century, James Hutton compared the global cycling of water with the blood circulation of an animal. Today, our bodily flows find comparisons in the way of thinking, writing, and being. The watery body is not only a metaphor, but is a vibrant fact and influence. Here, women's fluidity, such as the menstrual cycle, is an obvious spectacle to witness.

he told me was a cardinal sin. And if it's my end, he'll still win. 'Cause he pulled that same joke. That same.

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And I would surface again.

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1: over here. Over here.
2: Can't you see where memories are kept bright? Tripping on the water like a laughing girl. Time in our eyes is spawning past life. Run on the ocean and the woman unfurls. Holding all the love that waits for you here. Catch us now, for I am your future. A kiss on the wind and we'll make the land. Come over here to where Gwen lingers, waiting in this empty world. Waiting for then when the life spray cools. For now does ride in on the curl of a wave. And you will dance me in the sunlit pools. We're of the going water and the gone. We are of water and the holy land of water. And all that's to come runs in with the thrust of the strand.
3: Tracking data, map data, and pre-planned trajectory.

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She was.

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We hired an old blind man to play the violin so the horror and morals of everything could hide behind him. The words didn't make much sense through the tears, because the world never made much sense anyway.

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Suicide is for cowards, can't argue with that, but for some very sad people, it's fine.

suicide is a suicide, what a papa. Suicide is a suicide, what a papa. Suicide is a suicide, what a papa. Suicide.

time has really flown by, I guess, and it's hard to think of the way it might have been or remember where specifically the words and all the rest of it. I was down, more than I'll ever be, probably. That has more to do with it altogether, like the orange

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Okay?

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I believe you will agree that a new peak in low downness has been achieved. The title is the Sackbut Blues.

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But this is music. This is music. 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

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It was always something else. It never was what you thought it was. The banana on the sidewalk that tripped you up. It never was a banana. You just put that banana there. It never was.

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I can't remember the words that I wanted to say. I can't remember. I'm trying to find a place to say them. I left them somewhere else, at the bottom of a pocket. Can't find them. In those little corners of the life that you never look into. I left the notes there, the words that I wanted to say, they're all gone. In other cultures, they say, a man will only live as long as he has a store of words. And once those words are all used up, he will die, he will pass away. But where about those words that I left, that tinkle out there, digital words, words written on pieces of paper, words that I don't say, do they count in the word store? Am I living too much? Am I living too quick or too slow? Is this where I want to be? What about those words that I didn't say? Or the words that I did say? Were they the wrong words to say? Can't find